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1: Jamie, I don't know how you did it.
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2: Can you hear me at all?
3: Please be advised that Route 790 in Chance Harbor will be fully closed from Friday, June 26th to Monday, October 19th for the replacement of the Little Dipper Harbor Bridge. Traffic will be detoured via Wetmore Creek Road, Route 175, Mace's Bay Road, County Line Road, and Route 790. Local access will be maintained up to the work zone limits. However, no through traffic will be permitted across the bridge during the closure. Motorists are advised to plan ahead. A message from the Government of New Brunswick.
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1: Sunny this morning, then a mix of sun and cloud, maybe showers this afternoon. Highs 18 at the coast, 24 inland with the humidex 27. Partly cloudy tonight, a chance of showers early this evening. Patchy fog late in the evening, low 12. Cloudy tomorrow, chance of showers or thunder showers in the afternoon. Highs 15 to 21, much the same on Wednesday.
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2: Sunny this morning, then a mix of sun and cloud, maybe showers this afternoon. Highs 18 at the coast, 24 inland with the humidex 27. Partly cloudy tonight, a chance of showers early this evening. Patchy fog late in the evening, low 12. Cloudy tomorrow, chance of showers or thunder showers in the afternoon. Highs 15 to 21, much the same on Wednesday.
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0: Ellen Burson, 93 CFBC. Good morning. It's just after 7. Lexi here with you, keeping you company. We've got John Party coming up after we take a look at the weather.
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2: Sunny this morning, then a mix of sun and cloud, maybe showers this afternoon. Highs 18 at the coast, 24 inland with the humidex 27. Partly cloudy tonight, a chance of showers early this evening. Patchy fog late in the evening, low 12. Cloudy tomorrow, chance of showers or thunder showers in the afternoon. Highs 15 to 21, much the same on Wednesday.
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0: Kissel. Cowboys and Dreamers, 93 CFBC. I hope that you are having a good day. Happy, what day is it? Monday? Oh my goodness. Happy Monday. You'd think I would know since it just started the week, but oh my gosh, it's definitely going to be a Monday.
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2: Sunny this morning, then a mix of sun and cloud, maybe showers this afternoon. Highs 18 at the coast, 24 inland with the humidex 27. Partly cloudy tonight, a chance of showers early this evening. Patchy fog late in the evening, low 12. Cloudy tomorrow, chance of showers or thunder showers in the afternoon. Highs 15 to 21, much the same on Wednesday.
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0: 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Nothing but summer. 93 CFBC. It's almost 8 o'clock. We are getting through Monday morning, you and I together.
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0: Something Else, Brock Phillips, 93 CFBC. Love that track. Good morning. Happy Monday. It's Lexi getting you going this morning. We have got some more music on the way for you. We're going to get back to it with Luke Combs. But first, we're going to take a look at the weather, see how the next couple days are going to look like. That's coming up next.
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4: Sunny this morning, then a mix of sun and cloud, maybe showers this afternoon. Highs 18 at the coast, 24 inland with the humidex 27. Partly cloudy tonight, a chance of showers early this evening. Patchy fog late in the evening, low 12. Cloudy tomorrow, chance of showers or thunder showers in the afternoon. Highs 15 to 21, much the same on Wednesday.
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0: Can you believe we are actually like a week just about, well, yeah, just a little bit over a week into summer already. And now we're officially really kicking it off with the kids being at a school, or at least just about. Sometimes it's a little bit different, but I can't believe it. I'm very happy about it, but I cannot believe it.
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2: Sunny this morning, then a mix of sun and cloud, maybe showers this afternoon. Highs 18 at the coast, 24 inland with the humidex 27. Partly cloudy tonight, a chance of showers early this evening. Patchy fog late in the evening, low 12. Cloudy tomorrow, chance of showers or thunder showers in the afternoon. Highs 15 to 21, much the same on Wednesday.
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0: Madeline Molo and 93 CFBC. We are almost to 9 o'clock, which means the 90s at 9 are coming very shortly. We're going to be hearing today on the lineup from Kevin Sharp, John Michael Montgomery, and more. So stick around.
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0: who, of course, will be coming to perform for us in Dieppe at YQM Country Fest this summer in August. 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It's going to be an incredible weekend full of country music. Let's take a peek at the weather and see what the next couple days are going to play out like.
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2: Sunny this morning, then a mix of sun and cloud, maybe showers this afternoon. Highs 18 at the coast, 24 inland with the humidex 27. Partly cloudy tonight, a chance of showers early this evening. Patchy fog late in the evening, low 12. Cloudy tomorrow, chance of showers or thunder showers in the afternoon. Highs 15 to 21, much the same on Wednesday.
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1: Sunny this morning, then a mix of sun and cloud, maybe showers this afternoon. Highs 18 at the coast, 24 inland with the humidex 27. Partly cloudy tonight, a chance of showers early this evening. Patchy fog late in the evening, low 12. Cloudy tomorrow, chance of showers or thunder showers in the afternoon. Highs 15 to 21, much the same on Wednesday.
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1: Mix of sun and cloud with a chance of showers this afternoon. A high today of 24, a cooler high of 18 along the coast. For tonight, partly cloudy with a chance of showers this evening, a low of 12 overnight. For Tuesday, mainly cloudy with a chance of showers in the afternoon, a high tomorrow of 21. And for Wednesday, cloudy with a chance of showers and a high of 23.
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1: Mix of sun and cloud with a chance of showers this afternoon. A high today of 24, a cooler high of 18 along the coast. For tonight, partly cloudy with a chance of showers this evening, a low of 12 overnight. For Tuesday, mainly cloudy with a chance of showers in the afternoon, a high tomorrow of 21. And for Wednesday, cloudy with a chance of showers and a high of 23.
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1: Mix of sun and cloud with a chance of showers this afternoon. A high today of 24, a cooler high of 18 along the coast. For tonight, partly cloudy with a chance of showers this evening, a low of 12 overnight. For Tuesday, mainly cloudy with a chance of showers in the afternoon, a high tomorrow of 21. And for Wednesday, cloudy with a chance of showers and a high of 23.
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0: Morgan Griffiths, a little bit of bourbon on 93CFBC. What a beautiful day out there. I hope it's a good one where you're at. Oddly enough, it was beautiful and sunshiny this morning, and some folks texted in to let me know that it was actually foggy out in the valley where they were at. So here's hoping sunshine finds you today. But man, how'd you make out with that thunderstorm yesterday? That was some hard, fast rain and some great big old thunder boomers. And I tell you what, my kitty cats did not like it whatsoever. Me, on the other hand, I thought it was pretty great. Got lots of great music for you, some fun stories as well. And what do you say we get back to the music? I've got Carrie Underwood coming up for you, also Lady A. Next up, it is Jelly Roll, Heart of Stone, 93CFBC. 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

0: Lady A on 93 CFPC. Here's her Monday thought for the day, and it says this. The only true wisdom is in knowing you know nothing, and I know nothing. That's from Socrates. It's one of those quotes that actually gets funnier the older you get. When you're 20, you think you know everything. By 40, you realize you know less than you actually thought. I do know, though, weather's on the way.
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2: Mix of sun and cloud with a chance of showers this afternoon. A high today of 24, a cooler high of 18 along the coast. For tonight, partly cloudy with a chance of showers this evening, a low of 12 overnight. For Tuesday, mainly cloudy with a chance of showers in the afternoon, a high tomorrow of 21. And for Wednesday, cloudy with a chance of showers and a high of 23.
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0: Tyler Doe doing what she does, 93 CFBC. You know what? Let's take a little look back in time. It was on today's date back in 1958 that 17-year-old soccer phenom, we can call him, Pelé, actually scored twice, and he led Brazil to a 5-2 victory over Sweden, and that got the country's first ever World Cup title for FIFA. How appropriate, because Canada just won yesterday, and that got us into the playoffs for the 16-game series coming up. So let's go Team Canada and go FIFA.
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0: That's at Langley, Texas. You know what they have in Texas? They have barbecue. You know who else has barbecue? We have barbecue. Ribfest 506 is coming back to the Port City. It's going to happen on Friday, July 10, going right through to and including the 12th, which is a Sunday. There's going to be, I'm looking at the music lineup here. It's going to be great. St. John's country music favorite, Reg Gallant, he and Anna Thibodeau are going to be teaming up. We've got an Elton John tribute, a CCR tribute. There's, of course, a rib eating contest that's going on. Billy Joel tribute, and of course, St. John favorites Southern Comfort are going to be there as well. Mike and Mel are going to be taking the stage, and it's just going to be so good. Go check it out. It's going to be gates are opening at 11 a.m. Friday, July 10th. Go until 9 o'clock each night. It's going to be so good. All the details at our website. Go to Ribfest. I'm hungry now just thinking about it. How about you?
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0: Russell Dickerson, 93 CFBC. Today is the 29th of June. Can you believe it? Canada Day is coming up just around the corner. And I would encourage you, there's all kinds of things that are happening in the boardwalk right here in town. And but I'd encourage you, if you love the Rankin family, if you love Jimmy Rankin, his music, he wrote the majority of their hits anyway. He's going to be down at the Kira Amphitheater on Wednesday for Canada Day, so go check it out. Go and get all the details on the Facebook page for the Kingsbury Gardens Kira Amphitheater, and you'll see it's going to be one heck of a show. I guarantee it. You know, there's something about a person that could just walk into a room just with a stool, a microphone, and a guitar, and just captivate the whole crowd. And that's what Jimmy Rankin's really good at that. But you know who else is? Kenny Chesney. He's on the way for you next after our weather details here. 93 CFBC.
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2: Partly cloudy tonight with a chance of showers this evening. A low of 12 overnight. For Tuesday, a mix of sun and cloud with a chance of showers and a risk of thunder showers. High tomorrow of 21. And for Wednesday, cloudy with a chance of showers and a high of 23.
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0: That's Danielle Art, somebody like that on 93 CFBC. Stevie Nicks and Tim McGraw apparently are going to be in the guest lineup to perform at the huge, I mean, the biggest wedding of the year for Travis Kelce and Taylor Swift. So, yeah, that'll be great. Also performing, Kelce Ballerini, Kenny Chesney, Ed Sheeran, and a bunch of other great names, too, including Bradley Cooper. How about that? Patrick Mahomes is going to be there. And so if the reports are anywhere accurate, getting a seat is not going to be a cheap event. In fact, the cheat sheet says that the wedding itself could actually carry a price tag of about $10 million. Security alone is going to be about $750,000. Now, for comparison, the wedding for George and Amal Clooney, that was about $5 million. And Jeff Bezos and Lauren Sanchez, you know, the owner of Amazon, their wedding was about $50 million in the books. How about that? So we'll see how it spells out. Taylor Swift, Travis Kelce. Rumors are they could be getting married July 2nd, maybe July 3rd. Tune in. We'll find out together. Eric Church coming up. Next up, I got some good news. Shaboozy's on the way.
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The 9 to 5ers. Monday through Friday, man, we bust off. The Rise and Shiners. The Up All Nighters. Working on the night shift, baby. 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

0: That's Tyler Hubbard back then, right now on 93 CFPC. You know what? Our whole lives, you guys, we're just trying to gain the attention of the opposite sex, right? And if you're trying to gain the attention of the same sex, then that's more power to you. Love is love. But check this out. If you're single and you're tired of trying to talk to women, do you have thousands of dollars just burning a hole in your pocket? Well, then welcome to the Dating Boot Camp. Yeah, that's right. This is real. There's a radio station in New York that says that guys are paying huge fees for quick fix love programs. But the training methods are a little bit, well, shall we say, just a little bit creepy. One exercise forces men to just stare at women for several minutes at a time in order to build confidence. Well, that's right. For just $3,000, we'll teach you how to accidentally get a restraining order. And side effects may include extreme awkwardness, heavy blinking, and being asked to leave the grocery store.
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0: I wonder if that's actually part of her wedding vows to Travis Kelce. Taylor Swift from a few years ago, You Belong With Me, 93 CFBC. She's also at the top of the charts again. This time, we've got her new song that is part of the soundtrack for Toy Story. It's I Knew You, I Knew You Me, and it's a great tune. So have you seen the movie as of yet? Toy Story 5, it was the biggest one at the box office this past weekend. I'm going to probably go and check it out maybe tomorrow where it's cheap night. That's right. I got the Rec Laws coming up. Also, Chase Matthews' Darlin'. That's coming up after our weather details next on 93 CFBC.
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2: Partly cloudy tonight with a chance of showers this evening, a low of 12 overnight. For Tuesday, a mix of sun and cloud with a chance of showers and a risk of thunder showers, high tomorrow of 21. And for Wednesday, cloudy with a chance of showers and a high of 23.
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0: That's Owen Rogling, Tail Light, This Town on 93 CFBC. On our way to the 5 o'clock, we've got Kid Rock coming up, Luke Combs, JoJo Mason, and Carter Faith up next with her song, Betty.
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0: That's Dan and Shay with Tequila, 93 CFPC. All right, ladies, we need a reality check. Men's Journal says that guys should never list things like video games or Netflix or gambling on their dating profiles if they want a second date. Instead, they should say things like they enjoy volunteering and running. So be honest with me. If a guy says he loves volunteering, do you actually think he's a saint? Or do you assume that he's trying to get into your good graces? And really, is golf a deal breaker? Drop me a line right now. 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And let me know if these hobbies are a red flag, or is Men's Health Magazine actually just really wrong? Here we are on The Drive at 5. 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

0: St. John's home for country favorites, 93 CFPC. Make sure you make your way over to Bobby's Hospice this Friday, starting 11:30, going till about 1 o'clock. It's going to be a great time. Barbecue, you can leave the brown bag at home. $8 gets you hot dog, bottle of water, bag of chips, and at the same time, supporting the great work that Bobby's does in our community. Also, too, feel free to come on out because I'm going to be showing up with my guitar. I'll be making some good-sounding, happy noises for you. I'll be singing probably some of my own original songs and lots of covers that you know as well. So come on over. Bobby's Hospice this coming Friday. I'll be providing some of the music. Look forward to seeing you there. High Valley coming up after weather details. 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
2: Partly cloudy tonight with a chance of showers this evening, a low of 12 overnight. For Tuesday, a mix of sun and cloud with a chance of showers and a risk of thunder showers, high tomorrow of 21. And for Wednesday, cloudy with a chance of showers and a high of 23.
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0: We did it, my friends. We made it through Monday. On the way for you on the drive at 5 to get us out to the 6, we've got Taylor Swift coming up, Brad Paisley, Sam Hunt. We're going to kick off a set of 4 right now with Lainey Wilson. Can't Sit Still, her latest on 93 CFBC. I will see you tomorrow.
1: Jamie, I don't know how you did it.
2: Pure talent, obviously.
1: But the Mitsubishi RVR for $99 a week taxes in, insane.
2: How about that Eclipse Cross?
1: $115 a week taxes in, that's amazing.
2: And that Outlander?
1: Right.
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1: 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Well, that's just incredible.
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